Ladies and gents, this is the moment you've waited for. You've been searching in the dark, your sweat soaking through the floor. And buried in your bones, there's an ache that you can't ignore. Taking your breath,

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1: Intriguing, but to go would cost me greatly. So what percentage of the show would I be taking?
0: Well, fair enough. You'd want a piece of all the action. I'd give you 7. We could shake and make it happen.
1: I wasn't born this morning.

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1: Swear. What's man say?

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I stopped smoking. True say it was sending me loopy. Catch me smoking my vape. Your girl wants some, cause it smells all fruity. I got my head screwed on now. I'm loving the new me.

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then it's adios. If I'm with your trees, then she give it. 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That's another piece, that's another zone. Ice in the VVs, now she down to get treachy. I got all this water on me like Fiji.

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Watch this. 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So if you're coming off the street and you're beginning to feel the heat, well, listen, Buster, you better start to move your feet to the rockin'est, rock-steady beat of madness.

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Ladies and gents, this is the moment you've waited for. You've been searching in the dark, your sweat soaking through the floor. And buried in your bones, there's an ache that you can't ignore. Taking your breath, stealing your mind, and all